0: 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Maraming salamat sa lahat sa inyo. Thank you so much. At sana nag-enjoy kayo at natuto kayo sa ating art venture ngayong umaga. Dito pa rin sa kung saan mas fun ang learning, sabay nating sabihin ang School on the Air. Maraming salamat at ingat kayo.
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12: Time to celebrate kulturang Pinoy. Tradisyon, musika, sining, literatura at iba pa. Anything and everything fun and Filipino. Ito ang Pinoy Kultura.
13: Ang tangi kong pag-ibig.
14: You probably haven't heard these in the last 50 years or at all. They're called kundiman songs, a genre of traditional Filipino love songs first heard in the 1800s. It springs from the kumintang, a true indigenous pre-colonial style of courtship or bridal song from the Tagalog region. Many confuse the kundiman with the harana. Understandable, but there are differences. Wikipedia says it's the traditional way of serenading. But they differ in time and structure, the kundiman having a moderate 3/4 time, beginning in a minor key and ending in the parallel major. Filipino musician Floranta Aguilar says the harana is straightforward and simple, always has a guitar solo intro, and authentic ones put the singer in the act of serenading, like Dungawin Mo Hirang. He says a notable difference, it's fatalistic lyrics. Kaawa-awang tao or sitwasyon where the lyrics portray one's choices or actions make no difference because everything is left to fate. Sabi niya, kadalasan ang manganganta ng kundiman ay heartbroken or sawi. Mahirap lang at ang tanging alay niya ay ang kanyang walang kamatayang pag-ibig. Is willing to suffer for his love, even die for it. As seen in the lyrics Jose Rizal wrote in his kundiman, ibubuhos namin ang dugot babaha, matubos nga lamang ang sa amang lupa, portraying his intense love for country. From its basic form, Filipino composers such as Francisco Santiago and Nicanor Abelardo put poetry to music and formalized the art song, the Western style of vocal music composition. More than half a century ago, they were popularized by the queens of kundiman, Kunching Rosal, Sylvia Latore, and Atang Dalarama. Sikat din sa pag-awit ng kundiman sina Rick Manrique Jr., ang mabuhay singers, and of course, the king of kundiman, Ruben Tagalog. You might not hear this authentic art form out of the radio anymore, but I hear it does on a particular app. Might be cool to listen to, learn from, maybe even sing to your grandma or grandpa or for yourself. A way to connect with the heartrending roots of something truly Filipino.
12: Yan ang Pinoy Kultura, because our culture is cool.
15: Sa bawat ani may dahon, balat at mga hiblang nauuwi lang sa basura. 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
3: 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Ito ang Pinoy Kultura.
4: Ang kwento ng adobo. From its humble beginnings sa hapagkainan ng mga Pilipino noong ika-16 na siglo to 21st century international tables, adobo, the most famous and the country's national dish, speaks of our culture, the sour and the salty, the sweetness and spice, mixed with the richness of tender chunks of pork or chicken, sometimes both, together. It has traveled provinces, crossed continents to inspire chefs and delight peoples across the seas. Traditionally cooked in clay pots, the Spanish gave the name adobo to the dish, from adobar, which means marinate. It is an indigenous cooking method that uses vinegar and salt to preserve food in the tropical climate. It's been cooked a multitude of ways. Simple, may maanghang, merong may coconut milk, depende sa rehiyon na siyang pinanggalingan. It's so flexible, it can create various and sometimes new tastes. Panlasang Pinoy has listed 31 of what they call insanely delicious adobo recipes. There's the traditional chicken adobo, simple, made with chicken, soy sauce, vinegar, garlic, peppercorns, and bay leaves. There's adobo that varies in color and taste, adobong dilaw, adobong pula, at adobong puti. At hindi lang lutong chicken or pork, may adobong tahong, adobong kangkong, and chicken feet adobo. The New York Times once shared on Twitter a simple chicken adobo recipe as comfort food to cook in the middle of winter. The Food Network had its own adobo recipe, and there is apparently a Spanish chicken adobo with chocolate. This humble but iconic adobo is not without controversy. Wikipedia says a Trade Department once announced plans to standardize the most popular Filipino dishes to make them easier to promote, starting with the adobo. Maraming hindi natuwa at binatikos ang plano. The agency did a 180, said it's not mandatory and will only be done as a benchmark to define a basic traditional recipe para malaman kung tunay na Filipino dish pag nasa international setting. The adobo has been honored abroad, was runner-up in the Best Nouveau Street Food in the 2010 LA Street Food Fest. Philippine Primer says Chef Gordon Ramsay picked a pork adobo burger in Good Morning America's Battle of the Burgers in 2017. One can say the mix of flavors and spices of this iconic dish is a perfect foil for the Filipino character. It has certainly come a long way and has endured all this time. Simple or fusion elaborate version, the adobo remains to warm hearts and please palates. And bringing Tatak Pinoy to the world, just a bonus.
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